A long time ago, there was a hidden valley called the Valley of the Rainbow, where the animals lived in peace. This valley was the only place in the land which had never known the fear of the seven goblins. Each goblin was named after his own color: red, orange, yellow, green, blue, indigo, and violet.

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That night, they decided to stay in a cave nearby.

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Its magical light stole into the cave, slightly illuminating the goblins,

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Suddenly, all the goblins had a dream about the paradise of Rainbow Land. It was a wonderful dream in which they lay down surrounded by huge and delicious rainbows.

The goblins were awakened when it began to thunder in the distance. Great, a wild storm, they said. Knowing that the most wonderful rainbows spring from the biggest thunderstorms, they began to dance.

Suddenly, the rainbow vanished, while the goblins held their lassos in the air. And then, controlled by the flowers who had listened to a message from their roots, the goblins were caught by their own lassos. The flowers cleverly